Funyun Cannibals and Good Thing. That is a good way to start the Canadian charts. Hello, how's it going? I'm Melissa. It is the Canadian charts here on the weekend, and we've got 3 hours of music, chat, goodness, and a whole lot of looking at some of those big tunes that are either currently on the charts or perhaps were very big in their day. And I'm loving that one. It is BFBS, of course, the station. We're going to continue things here with Waffle House from the Jonas Brothers.

Mariah Carey with Fantasy, and that came off as her fifth album, Daydream, back in 1995, lead single from there, and it became a global success, topping the charts in Australia, Canada, New Zealand, and in the United States, and reached top 10 in over 20 countries. So it was the first song by a female artist and second overall to debut the Billboard Hot 100, topping that chart for 8 consecutive weeks. Next is Raven in the studio. It's H and Bo.

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1: I won't say there's raving happening in the studio at the moment, but there is some good music. That is H and Bo on BFBS, the Forces Station. It is the Canadian Charts here on the weekend. Thank you for spending some time with me. Now, this rock ballad came out on the radio on April 17th of 2000 as the lead single from their second album, Mad Season, from Matchbox 20. It was their band's first and only song to top the Billboard Hot 100, reaching number one on that chart. It also received a number one on the 100 Hit Tracks chart here in Canada for 5 non-consecutive weeks. So it was nominated for the Best Rock Song at the 43rd Annual Grammy Awards and won the award for the Most Performed Foreign Work at some other awards. So some good music. It's Matchbox 20 and Bent.

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0: Secrets, that is Regard featuring Ray, and it is on BFBS Forces Station. It is the Canadian charts, and we do need to do some Canadian artists here. So we got three in a row. Jordan first with What Do I Got to Do, and then Justin LaBrash with a really fun song called Running Away. And then we're going to wrap up our three in a row with some Jordan Pollard with Upside of Being Down. Three Canadian tunes back to back on the Canadian charts.
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Our first round of Canadian tunes here on the Canadian charts. We will have some more Canadian music coming up, but next is this one from Supergrass. You need to turn this up. It is a weekend tune, pumping on your stereo.

Supergrass pumping on your stereo. 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And as long as you pop in there before the stampede starts, you can grab yourself those wristband tickets and enjoy the midway at the Medicine Hat Stampede coming up the 22nd through to the 24th, or 26th, sorry, of July.

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We had some supergrass earlier, where that is Supertramp from Landon Smith, and it is on BFBS, the Forces Station. Music here is from Louis Tomlinson. It is Imposter.

Coldplay's track Yellow, and that is how we are starting our second hour of the Canadian Charts. Good to have you along. Thanks so much for company. We've got lots of music, a bit of chat, and a Forces story also mixed in for this hour. We're going to continue things here with this one from Avicii. It is Wake Me Up.

Avicii with Wake Me Up, and that's one of my favourite tunes. And it was named as one of the highest charting dance tracks of the 2010s, sitting number 13 in a 100 strong list on the official UK singles chart. And it was the only song to crack the Billboard a decade end without making the top three during any week. Reached number one in much of Europe and charted well in various countries, but do love that some Avicii. Next is some Ariana Grande. She continues to dominate. This one is Hate That I Made You Love Me.

time ago. I am on a night like this. What a good tune. We're going to continue things here. I think we should switch it up and get a little Usher in. You Make Me Wanna.

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0: That one came from Lola Young. It is from Down Here. We've got our Forces story for this weekend. After 4 years at the helm, Commodore Tom Guy has recently finished his tenure as Commander British Forces Gibraltar and retires from the Royal Navy. As everyone knows, the week before you leave posting falls into being a complete calm or complete panic. Ginny Carlin caught up with Commodore Tom just before he left and began by asking him where he was on that scale.
1: Somewhere between the two, but definitely towards the smoother sailing, not least because I like the analogy more. Now, I wouldn't say there's any panic, but there's quite a lot in my mind just as we sort of prepare to leave what has been just a massive chapter in our lives.
2: I mean, for anybody in the forces community who gets ready to move on, there's obviously the packing the house, there's the disengaging from the role, disengaging from the community a little bit, but it's like tenfold for you because this has been, when I say your community, this whole train set has been yours.
1: Oh, I'm glad we're not filming this, Ginny. Yeah, it is hugely difficult. And of course, exacerbated by the fact that I'm sort of leaving the naval service after kind of nearly four decades. But I'll have spent 10% of that time here in Gibraltar. And of course, we've discussed before, you know, I first came to Gibraltar as a midshipman and then again as a sub-lieutenant and as a lieutenant and so on. So I've been back regularly, you know, and I love the place from when I first came here. But it's just been extraordinary, and at so many different levels, really. And again, community, there's lots of different levels to that. You know, we've got the, obviously for me wearing this colour uniform, there's the Royal Naval community, which is important. But, you know, this is absolutely a joint command, and I am a joint commander. You know, human beings are quite tribal by nature, I think. So we've got a sort of Royal Navy tribe, an Air Force tribe, and Army, and the Royal Gibraltar Regiment, which is very, very similar to the Army, but is of course unique to here. And of course, you know, our 550 odd locally employed civilians who do everything for us and without which we couldn't operate.
2: Have you got a couple of things that you've done in your time here that you will always look back on and think, yeah, that was really good?
1: So, yes, absolutely. And I'm very careful not to be complacent or you know, view things through sort of rose-tinted spectacles. Taking the command and the community from that quite sort of short-termist view to, hey, we're here for the long haul. You might be here for a couple of years, but you know, our LECs in the organisation, you know, and I'm regularly giving out 30 and 40 year certificates. It's just so humbling. I think the sort of the culture and the ethos piece is probably what I'm proudest of, and I hope I'm not kidding myself, that I hope that others will agree. And then the other obvious one, I suppose, is the treaty. Not that I can take a great deal of credit, but what we have done here is played a really significant role in the part of it from an MOD perspective and protecting the UK's ability to continue to operate to, through and from here unhindered once the treaty is in place.
2: So being here as a naval officer, the spiritual home of the Navy, I mean, the history that happened, when I say just off our coast, just up the coast, the stories of Nelson being brought back to Gibraltar after the Battle of Trafalgar, that must run through your blood. How has that part of it been for you?
1: Absolutely amazing. I remember I said, you know, almost 4 years ago to the day when I did a clear lower deck in the Tower Courtyard just here, that sort of Gibraltar, you know, oozes military history from every port. It's just everywhere that you look. And particularly, yeah, as a naval man, of course it has huge relevance. And every Trafalgar night dinner, when you can stand there and say, you know, here we are in the mess, it's a mile and a quarter from Rosia Bay where Admiral Nelson was brought ashore, you know, it's 40 miles from where the battle was fought. And Gibraltar always has been and continues to be really, really strategically significant from a maritime, particularly from a maritime perspective, because of what it is and where it is. We've got to focus on the future, but the foundations for that are built on the past.
2: Just got one last question, and this is really quite a serious one, so I want you to really think about this before you answer. And that is, it's been me, we've got Greg, and we've had Rosie, we've had Ingrid, lots of people coming through BFBS, but I think I know the answer to this, but I want to know, who has been your favourite?
1: I am not going to answer that, Ginny. You're all my favourites.
2: I think that you don't have to say anything because I think I know the answer to that. We don't have to say it, but I know because you're looking at her now. It's okay. Don't worry. The others will get over it, but I think I've been your favourite.
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Sweet Spot from Lindsay L, and that is on BFBS, the Forces Station. Good bit of music. It is the Canadian charts, and we are looking at some Canadian tunes. But just a quick reminder about some of the things that are definitely on the go that you may want to get in on, and that includes a Stampede Breakfast happening on Tuesday, the 21st of July, from 8:30 through to 11 at the Creative Connection Center. So you can join the Military Family Resource Center for pancakes and sausages. Everyone is welcome. No registration required, so just come down, enjoy a Medicine Hat Stampede Breakfast right here in the village and with the Military Family Resource Center, 8:30 through to 11, Tuesday the 21st of July. Definitely looking forward to that. Also, if you are with BATSUB down in Belize, the BATSUB Summer Function is going to be on Friday the 24th of July, 5 o'clock until late. This will be at the Flagstaff Mess in Price Barracks in Belize, so I'm hoping that you have some great weather for that and can enjoy a fantastic BATSUB Summer Function on the 24th of July. Starts at 5 o'clock, and hopefully you're all ready for that by then. We've got next this music. It is from Somber. It is My Body Isn't Ready. It's a new one.

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1: 6 weeks of school holidays. Yeah, it's a lot.
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0: Maroon 5, who has teamed up with Cardi B there with the Girls Like You. How many number ones has Maroon 5 had? Let's have a little look and see if they've had a number one. I think they do. They've got a few in here. And which one would perhaps be your favorite? Just having a little look. Number one hits from Maroon 5. They've got four number one hits on the Billboard Hot 100. Makes Me Wonder. Moves Like Jagger, which features Christina Aguilera. One More Night and Girls Like You featuring Cardi B, which is that tune there. We have some Canadian tunes next. And we've got Liza with Give In. And then we've got some Lou Kalla with Hotter Now. Hit 'em like this.
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Lou Kala and Hotter Now on BFBS, the Forces Station. I'm Melissa. It is the Canadian charts. And speaking of charts, this woman has, I don't know how many number ones, multiple number one singles and albums. Her Billboard Hot 100 number ones include Rolling in the Deep, Someone Like You, Set Fire to the Rain, and Hello. And she has topped the official UK singles charts with at least three tunes. So yes, Adele, no stranger to the top of the charts. This is Send My Love to Your New Lover on BFBS.

Somebody told me that is the Killers, and that is what we like to call a bit of proper music to start off our third hour here on the Canadian charts. That one came off their debut album Hot Fuss back in 2004, and it's a story of trying to meet someone in a club. And it peaked at number 51 on the Billboard Hot 100 on the UK. It peaked at number 28 when it first came out, making it the band's first top 40, and then it kind of got re-released and reached number 3. And I have to say, it's one of my favorites, The Killers. So we've got lots of tunes, we got a bit of chat, and we're going to continue things here with Alex Warren's Fever Dream on BFBS, the Forces Station.

Alex Warren and Fever Dream on BFBS, the Force Station. World Cup continues. I know it seems to be never ending. And if you're not a fan of football, then you're a little like, is that still going on? It is. Just as a reminder to get into your calendar, Sunday, the 19th of July, 1 p.m., will be the final. So whoever happens to be heading to that game, if you are planning on still watching the World Cup, if your team's been knocked out, you need to get that one down. Sunday, the 19th of July, is when they will wrap up the World Cup for this year. It started off with an insane number of teams, and then they just kept whittling them down and whittling them down. And I still know very little about football, but I do now have a favorite player. It's that Norwegian guy, Erling Haaland, I think his name is. He's magnificent in my eyes. I know nothing about football, but he is just one of those ones. I'm like, yeah, I would watch if the whole team was full of guys like him. We've got music next. This is Tyla Water on BFBS, the Forces Station.

Irish rockers U2 with Angel of Harlem. Now that tune came off as the 10th track on their 1988 album Rattle and Hum, and it charted in the charts here in Canada and in New Zealand as number one, peaked at number 9 on the UK singles chart and number 14 on the Billboard Hot 100. So pretty good. It's a homage to Billie Holiday, and it was released with two different B-sides, and I happen to think it's one of my favorite U2 songs, I think. We're going to continue music with some somber and homewrecker.

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0: Camila Cabello with Havana, and that is on BFBS, the fourth station. It's got a Latin sort of salsa vibe to it, and I'm liking it. We're going to switch things up, though, and we've got some Canadian music coming from three Canadian artists back to back to back. We're going to start off with Lydia Sutherland and Look Like Your Exes. And then we're going to continue it with Medicine Hat native Mackenzie Porter. She grew up right around the Medicine Hat area. Her track is called Chasing Tornadoes. I'm going to hold back on doing that. After experiencing some tornado wind recently, I've decided that maybe chasing storms and being a storm chaser is not the job that I thought it was going to be. But she's got a great tune there. And then we are going to wrap it up over three in a row from Canadian artists with Loud Luxury, Two Friends, and BB Rexha with a tune called If Only I. It's three Canadian tunes back to back to back on the Canadian charts.
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Loud Luxury, two friends with Bebe Rexha and If Only I. That was our three Canadian tunes there. All together, some great music. Just wanted to remind you too about Coffee with a Twist coming up on Tuesday, the 28th of July, 1 to 3 o'clock at the Creative Connection Center with the MFRC. You can make buttons and badges and you can create your own unique designs and enjoy some light refreshments. Everyone is welcome. No registration is required. But that is Coffee with a Twist into the afternoon, 1 to 3 on Tuesday the 28th. And also want to get onto your calendar, the Ralston Honky Tonk, Saturday the 8th of August at Fort Whoop Up here in Ralston Village. Just save the date, then we'll get all the details out to you closer. But make sure you make no plans for that, because there's going to be some two-stepping, line dancing, music, kids games, some Western activities. And it all happens right here in Ralston Village on Saturday the 8th of August. So we look forward to seeing you at the Rodeo Grounds, Fort Whoop Up area behind Ralston School. How about next, some Fred again featuring Sammy Virgie. It is Talk of the Town.

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Now, Panic at the Disco had a song called High Hopes, but that one comes from Role Model, and it's called High Hopes 3000. So I'm just amplifying it up, but it is on BFBS, the Force Station. I'm Alyssa. We got a little bit more music here before we wrap up the Canadian charts again for this weekend. Music next is going to come from Olivia Rodrigo and Stupid Song.

Olivia Rodrigo with Stupid Song, and we're going to continue music with the Arctic Monkeys, Crying Lightning. But just wanted to say that I think they're wrapping up the Calgary Stampede this weekend, so if you didn't make it, get it onto your calendar for next year. It's a whole lot of fun to be had. And if you don't have a chance, don't forget the Medicine Hat Stampede is coming up at the kind of near the end of July, and that's local, and it's still all the great rodeo activities and lots to do, so we look forward to seeing you there as well. Arctic Monkeys, Crying Lightning.

It is just about time to wrap all of this up, and I've saved two massive tunes to take us up to Forces News. First is Ed Sheeran's Shape of You, and then final bit of music for me for this weekend is Green Day and Basket Case. Have a great rest of your weekend, whatever you get up to, and I'll see you back here next weekend.

Camel Fat and Cola on Old School and Anthems. Eric Prydz starting the show off. Welcome along to Saturday night, 11th of July. Hope you're doing all right wherever you find yourself around the forces world. My name's Joe. We're in the mix with loads and loads of big, big weekend tunes to get you sorted, whether you've got big plans, whether you're heading out, whether you're staying in, whether you're working through it, or whether you just need something to get you warmed up for the football today, right? We're going to square you away with some 220 Kid and Gracie, bingo players and devotion on the way as well. But first, it's Jazzy.

0: the Speed House banger that took over last year. Different, a little closer on BFBS. It's Old School and Anthems with Joe. Strikes you sure do on in a few. We'll do some Bob Sinclair, Someone Who Needs Me, and Topic and Dacom, Control of Me, lined up first. Let's do the tune that we love so much we made it our weekend anthem not too long ago. Jax Jones bringing that 90s R&B energy to his new one. This is Pulling Me Back on BFBS.
1: 6 foot 2, eyes glow, I'm into it. Walking strong, crack game, always a gist. When you're home, you're in love, but the club is the opposite. Yeah. So why do I get drawn to you like a magnet?

James Hype and Don't Wake Me Up, it's Joe in the mix. Saturday night on BFBS, we call it old school and anthems. Got some Madison Avenue on the way. Dr. Cucho, Gregor Salter and the Heldens remix of Can't Stop Playing lined up as well. First, let's get something new on. Josh Baker is back. He's been having a pretty decent time of it recently. He's teamed up with Poppy Bascom, who seems to have taken over the world of dance vocals. I mean, you'll remember her from that Nelly Furtado-esque first one that she kind of broke through on with Sonny. This is their new tune called My Place.

time of the week where we crown a weekend anthem, a tune we think is gonna do big, big things in the world of dance. And this week, no stranger to a weekend anthem crown, Morgan Seatree's new one is in the spotlight. Got proper like 90s industrial piano house energy to it. The ridiculous high tempos you'd expect from Morgs. He's teamed up with a vocalist called Laura Davey. This is gorgeous. It's called

Paige Tomlinson adding that Speed House goodness to Second City. And I want to feel this show with you. It's old school and anthems. Latest news on the way, and then we're straight back to it. I'm thinking football today, probably a good reason to bang out a little bit of Gala and Free From Desire. We'll do that after your headlines and after we take it drum and bassy with Becky Hill and Disconnect on the way after Sub Focus and Push the Tempo.

Regard and Ride It, playing right around the forces world and across the UK on BFBS. This is Old School and Anthems. It's Joe in the mix, Saturday night on BFBS, 11th of July. Yes, we had to get some gala in there before it. Not long to go now. Right, stick about. PS1, Alex Hoskin on the way with Life Goes On. We'll do some Steve Angelo, Show Me Love. Taser and Tink's Wet Dollars. Haven't played that on the radio in ages. We'll do that in a bit. But first, BB Rexha and David Guetta teamed up for that cover of Eiffel 65 ages ago. And it was such a good collab. They were like, right, we need to do something else. And this is that. It's called Sad Girl.

for me on Old School and Anthems. It's Joe in the mix, Saturday night on BFBS. Hope you're well. We'll do Chase and Status and Count on Me in a bit. I haven't played that in ages, so we're going to get that in the mix. We'll do PBH and Jack's Lost in the Moment and Gorgon City's latest one, Work It Out. Can't believe that's only the second release of the year from the boys. Right now, speaking of new releases, this guy had an album out a couple of weeks ago. We're going to get him on the show soon. Sonny Federa's new tune. 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

latest one from the Gorgon City Boys. It's Working Out on BFBS. This is Old School and Anthems. You're on with Joe. Paul Wolford's Looking For Me playing in a few. We'll get some Azza and Superstar in the mix. Ooh, speaking of redubs of classic, let's do this. New music from Reese, who of course rose to fame with that Rihanna remix a couple summers ago. His new tune is bringing speed house energy to classic Mary J. Blige lyrics. This is Get On Up.

0: Fucking Ava Max reworking Isla. It's Car Keys on BFBS. Calvin and Dua Lipa with One Kiss on the way. AJ Moreno's Why Don't You Call playing in a bit as well. First, let's get something brand new on your radio. Something that is broken, like streaming records and chart records in Germany. If you've been on TikTok recently, I reckon you haven't gone a few scrolls without seeing your man who does the Dugas Gookaroom song. He's part of a group called Blumengarten. They've teamed up with a production duo called Kitschkrieg. And we've finally got a release. They finally landed in the UK. It's on Sony Music. It's called Gookanung.
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Light tech house goodness from Peggy Goo, Ira Star on vocals. This is Woman.

I played you Milo's In My Arms. That is Calvin Harris, Disciples, and How Deep Is Your Love. Happy Saturday to you, 11th of July today. Hope you're doing all right wherever you find yourself around the forces world. This is Old School Anthems. It's Joe in the mix for 60 more minutes of weekend bangers, with Fish Go Deep on the way, Kadeko as well. But first, Jonas Blue's latest offering. He kind of took over the world last year with that Edge of Desire tune. Let's see if he can do the same with Girl.

A Plagiar Majestic's Time to Groove. That is the Blessed Madonna and Happier. Shumpul's Temperature on the way. Joe Stone and Is It Really Love as well. First, though, you know how Shakira is going to be doing the halftime show, first ever halftime show at the Football World Cup final this year. She's also got this year's World Cup song out. It's her tune with Burna Boy called Die Die. The Clean Bandit guys have added a big room electro feel to it with their remix. It's playing now on BFBS.

Stone taking on Whitney for Saturday night. It's BFBS. Joe Carden in the mix on Old School and Anthems. Joel Corry and Bed on the way. An MK tune that I haven't played in absolutely ages. If you're into Piano House, you're going to love it. My Love For You is on the way in a bit. First, let's get the new one from Fisher on. After his team up with Tones and I, he's got a brand new tune out with Florence Armin. Real light, airy, just happy tech house banger, this one. It's called What Life and it's playing on BFBS.

old school and anthems. It's Joe in the Mix, Saturday night on BFBS. Nathan Dawes here in your arms playing in a bit the Tiësto remix of I Follow. And TS7 and Charlotte Plank bringing T2's Heartbroken back for the 2020s. Yes, please. Get your Nokias out. We're going to do some Bluetooth and it's on the way next. First, new music from Gaskin, who you remember teaming up with Ben Hemsley on that tune, If You Girl. This is gorgeous, this. It's called Living It Up. It plays on BFBS.

Nathan Dorr on Old School and Anthems. I'm Joe. That is pretty much a lot from me tonight. I'll see you Monday, 10 UK time for Totally Connected. 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Unless you're listening on BFBS Beats or unless you're listening in Canada where things are looking a little different tonight, Rich Wyeth is on with all your coverage of the quarterfinal. England v Norway is on the way after Pausa and

It's Flow Rider. It's Good Feeling on BFBS, the Forces station. A man whose music always reminds me of when I was sort of like mid-20s, just going out partying and clubbing and just having the best of times. Some people just never grow, and that's all right. Right, stay around. I got music from Lily Allen. Backstreet Boys on the way. We are having an afternoon tea here in Brunei. And stick around.

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2: Friday night, let me take you out. Show downtown what it's all about. Something kinda like we used to do. Break out the hills, break out the dress. As beautiful as when we first met.

It's Brandon Flowers and the Killers on BFBS, the Forces Station. And it's kind of turning more country for a new solo album. Thrasher is going to be the name of the album. It's due out on the 21st of August. Gareth John here. Thank you so much if you are just joining us. Known as Sab Carp by my younger daughter in our place, Sabrina Carpenter and Man Child.

such a massive tune. Sabrina Carpenter and Manchild, BFBS, the Forces Station. So a little nervy, a little edgy, but England progress 2-1 victors after extra time over Erling Haaland's Norway. And it's Argentina for the World Cup semi on Wednesday. It's going to be an 8 p.m. UK time kickoff, so around 1 p.m. for Canada. Jude DeMont now, 100%.

Vancouver Islands, Leah McKenzie and the Moondogs, Circle on the Sun, BFBS, the Forces Station, as you get your Sunday going. And don't forget to wrap up Sunday. Melissa's going to be here from 8 p.m. Second Chance this weekend to catch this week's Canada Chart Show. Here's the scripts.

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so got a Sunday kind of vibe to it, hasn't it? Ray and Worth It. It's BFBS, the Forces Station. Right, music from a one-time star of Neighbours, and it's not Kylie. It's not Kylie. See if you can guess who that is going to be. Hear that tune after this from Miles Smith. Nice to meet you. Lonely.

Yeah, it's Natalie Imbruglia, one-time star of TV's Neighbours. She was a builder's apprentice in Neighbours. Natalie Imbruglia and Torn. It's Gareth John here. This is BFBS, the Forces Station. Something brand new for you now from Stormzy. Oh, deal on this one as well. It's called 24 Hours.

Yes, and it's Stormzy and Odile, 24 hours, BFBS, the Forces Station. And don't forget, if you are one of those doing nights or up like ridiculously super early ahead of Melissa's breakfast show, you can check out Totally Connected and brand new tunes being showcased every day on the show, which you can vote for the track of the week at bfbs.com/music. 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

0: 6 weeks of school holidays. Yeah, it's a lot.
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Right, here's NSYNC now. It's Bye Bye Bye.

They are Rivertown Saints, and she got that, BFBS, the Forces Station. So England progressed to the World Cup semis. It's going to be Argentina on Wednesday, following that victory over Norway on Saturday. Kind of wonder how those guys in the Three Lions onesies are feeling right now. They must have lost about 5 stone apiece in that heat in Miami yesterday. England into the World Cup semis on Wednesday.

quite the collaboration. Calvin Harris and Big Sean with Katy Perry and Pharrell. It's BFBS, the Forces Station. Right, the Sunday headlines you are waking to on the wave. Stick around for that after this from Ocean Colour Scene now and the Riverboat Song.

Yeah, a little bit of Mike Posner, and I took a pill in Ibiza. Hope the weekend's going okay for you so far. Don't forget Elliot Darby with the BFBS chart show later. This is Zara Larsson and Pink Panther is now, and Midnight Sun.

0: the alias of Canada's Derek Baker, Virginia to Vegas, Better Man on BFBS, the Forces station. I've got some pure Canadian pop royalty lined up for you in a few ticks. Stay here for that. And also some Doja Cat.
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Doja Cat and Woman, it's BFBS, the Forces Station. Now, it's a good thing. 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Suffield MFRC are sorting this out for you. 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As promised, pure Canadian pop royalty. Here's some Justin Bieber, Daisies.

pure Canadian pop royalty, bit of Bieber and Daisies. Gareth John here. This is BFBS, the Forces Station, as England's World Cup dream continues. So Argentina is going to be the semi on Wednesday, and we'll get more news for you in Forces 24 after perfect Sunday tune, Corin Bailey-Rae.

0: The Duke of Sussex has spoken to bereaved military children about how he marks anniversaries related to his late mother. In the final public appearance of his UK visit, Prince Harry visited a summer festival in Warwickshire set up by Scottish Little Soldiers, which is a charity which supports bereaved military children and young people. Earlier in the week, Prince Harry launched the one-year countdown to the 2027 Invictus Games, which will be held in Birmingham. He was at the NEC meeting injured veterans and trying out some of the new sports that will feature in the games, including pickleball. James Wharton was at the NEC and reports now on the importance of holding the Invictus Games in the city.
1: The games in Birmingham next year will be the eighth iteration of Invictus and will be, thanks to the link the city has with the recovery of injured military personnel, perhaps the most important in terms of location. Royal Marine turned TV presenter JJ Chalmers was recovered to Birmingham after sustaining significant injuries during an IED strike in Afghanistan in 2011.

0: Phone goes off. Half an hour later, a helicopter's inbound. My last sort of memory really is closing my eyes, essentially dying in a desert. And within a split second, my eyes open. A week of my life has passed. I've traveled halfway around the world and I wake up in the Queen Elizabeth Hospital in Birmingham.
1: Former Minister Al Carnes is a Birmingham MP and knows firsthand how important the city is.
2: You know, I served in Afghanistan. I dropped casualties off here in Queen Elizabeth, only to see them again years later, fully recovered. And I told the staff in the Queen Elizabeth, it's the home of sort of medical care for the military, and it's a fantastic organisation. Just last week, I had a triple amputee who went through training with me when I was in the Marines in 2002, and, you know, fell asleep in Afghanistan and then woke up in the Queen Elizabeth, only for the people around him to realise there's hope and he can achieve everything. And now he's, you know, almost an Olympic level rower.
1: The 2027 Games will include new nations, including Uganda, and new sports. James Walton, BFBS Forces News, NEC, Birmingham.
3: In sport, the British Army have retained the Rundle Cup in Forces Polo, beating the Navy by just half a goal. John Knighton reports.
4: The Navy started the match with a 1.5 goal advantage through handicap, and for the first trucker they prevented the Army from scoring. But in the second quarter, the Army scored 4 goals, 2 from Jamie Drummond-Moray and 1 each from Ed Richards and Barney Jakes-Gray. No goals in the third chucker, but at the start of chucker number 4, Steve Spiller for the Navy got 1 goal back, and it led to a very tense finale for the Army, just holding on to claim the win in the 50th anniversary Rundle Cup match in this country. John Nyson, BFBS Forces News, Tidworth.
3: That's the latest. I'm Karen Thorpe.
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Box for a summer Sunday. SWV and right here. This is Gareth John. If you're just joining us, a massive thank you. It's BFBS, the Forces Station. And there's Alex Warren, Fever Dream.

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Husband and wife, Canadian country duo from Ontario, Rosewood Avenue, and I won't, BFBS, the Forces Station. This all mix it up. Still huge, K-pop Demon Hunters.

Sunday morning, it's BFBS, the Forces Station, K-pop Demon Hunters and Golden. Well, dreams of that golden trophy continue for the Three Lions. A little edgy, a little nervy yesterday against Norway, but after extra time, 2-1, those two goals from Jude Bellingham, and England are through to the semis, and Argentina await on Wednesday. What a match that's going to be as well. So good. Once again, it's become like a real fixture now at Three Lions matches, at Final Whistle, team getting together down to the England fans, and that kind of communal bashing out of Wonderwall. So, have to play it. If you're an England fan, you can belt this out as loud as you can today. Oasis. Even David Beckham singing last night as well. Wonderwall.

Just imagine, if only for a second, just how loud it's going to be with the fans and the Three Lions squad singing that together if England can get past Argentina on Wednesday for that World Cup semi. It's Oasis on BFBS, the Forces station. And let's go, news after Role Model, High Hopes 3000.

It's MK and 17, BFBS, the Forces Station. Gareth John here, then Elliot Darby with this week's BFBS chart show. There is like nothing but huge love for this tune. It is I Love It, I Love It, I Love It. It's Bella Kay.

from Lakefield, Ontario, Raw Wood, and Just Another Day. It's BFBS, the Forces Station. And don't forget, Melissa back, 8 o'clock tonight, Second Chance, as it is a Sunday. You can wrap up the weekend with this week's Canada chart show. Join Melissa from 8 p.m. tonight for that. And, of course, back on Breakfast bright and early, this time on Monday. Right, from BFBS Rewind, one of those fantastic additional channels you can access via the BFBS app. It's some classic George Michael.

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George Michael's Freedom, it's BFBS, the Forces Station. So imagine it's recovery day for the Three Lions squad out in the States following that World Cup quarterfinal success over Norway yesterday. Imagine also recovery for the three England fans in the Three Lions onesies. They must have lost like 5 stone each in those costumes last night in that Miami Heat. But, you know, incredible dedication to duty.

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Yeah, it's Pink, Don't Let Me Get Me, which I always struggle to say so much. No idea why. It's BFBS, the Forces Station. Well, he's just become a record breaker for the biggest set of shows at Wembley back in the UK, 12 nights at Wembley. He's going to play 30 at New York's Madison Square Gardens. It's Harry Styles.

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Classic Blur, Beetle Balm on BFBS, the Forces Station. It's Sunday morning. I imagine it's off to the dry cleaners for those England fans in the Three Lions onesies later on today. They must honk a bit after 3 weeks of World Cup activity and all those matches. They must like represent a proper health hazard by now. But amazing costumes.

Close to you from Andrew Hyatt's BFBS, the Forces Station. And it's news headlines, then a BFBS chart show after Broken Strings from Nelly Furtado and James Morrison.

It's my, kicking off Forces Live for another week. It's me, Tamsin Robson, coming to you all the way from Brunei. Hope you're having a good one, wherever you're listening from around the Forces world. And thanks for hanging out. Hope you're having a good weekend, whether you're working hard or hardly working. It is, of course, another week of Forces Live where I like to bring you basically a massive stew of incredible stories that we've all been talking about. Things from all around the Forces world. We come together, we dish it up. I might even throw some buttered bread on the plate as well. And I've also got some brilliant tunes from Taylor Swift on the way, Pink, 50 Cent, and this is Cat's Eye.

It's the B-52s and Love Shack on BFBS, the Forces Station. And there may or may not be video evidence of me singing along to that song, the Percy Arms, with my mate Liam in Newcastle. I only did this because it was basically my little send-off before I started at BFBS in Salisbury Plain. Me, my mate Liam and my mate Emil, we all went out and we had some day drinks, which was good fun. And we ended up in the Percy Arms, a pub in Newcastle, probably about 5 o'clock in the afternoon, and it was bumping. It was bumping because there was lots of people doing a bit of karaoke. My mate Emil decided to sing some Jimmy Neil, because why not? The ladies loved it. And me and Liam sang to the B-52s. And I'm sure there's video footage somewhere. But thankfully, I don't have any. Anyway, stick around. It's Forces Life. We are going to be talking about a very incredible organisation that are supporting people who've been affected by gambling-related harm. It's on the way after this from Calvin Harris. Rag & Bone Man, this is Giant on BFBS, the Forces Station.

0: Calvin Harris and Rangin' Bone Man. It's Giant on BFBS, the Forces station. It's Forces Live with me, Tamsin Robson, bringing you all the top stories this week. Now, this first one may be sensitive to some, but Break Even is an organisation that provides free, confidential treatment and support for anyone across the east and southeast of England who's been affected by gambling-related harm. As one of the member organisations of the Armed Forces Gambling Support Network, that includes personnel, veterans and their families. And Ashley Paul spoke to one of the team at Break Even, Andy Stoneley, a veteran of the Royal Logistic Corps, who shares his story.
1: As a veteran serving 23 years, didn't really join up with any gambling in my life, and then with different elements in terms of the environment, I found myself gambling, whether it be in bookmakers, casinos. Probably gambled and tackled that gambling harm for about 15 to 20 years. Really hit the wall in 2017, where I then borrowed off a few colleagues, paid a bill late. In line with that, then was then questioned in line with my activity, which I was then completely honest. And then went through the process. I was a warrant officer class 2 at the time, off the back of me borrowing money, which was then defined as dishonest, fraud by misappropriation. I did 12 and a half months in the fantastic MTTC. And off the back of that, Break Even were very, very instrumental in my recovery pre, during and post MTTC, where I'm now full-time for Break Even, supporting the armed forces and the wider sectors with the gambling harm awareness, sharing my story. And like I mentioned earlier, very, very proud. 6.5 years, it wasn't for my friends and family that stood by me in Break Even. I wouldn't be that person that was turning every negative into a positive. Break Even were formed in 2002. Predominantly, we support anyone in the east of England. Anyone that they believe is suffering with gambling-related harm or their friends and family, you can find the website www.breakeven.org.uk. Please reach out. It's all about changing that stigma and support. I was always ashamed, feel that I didn't have a problem, but in terms of my story and lived experience, what's out there, the support is there. And just like we mentioned then, you can turn every negative into a positive and live your life, especially where we look at gambling, especially with the phone, is an access that's 24/7, and we can look to provide that support on that journey with the gambler or the affected others.
2: And that is the first step, isn't it? It's knowing that something's gone a little bit wrong, it's gone a little bit too far, and it's getting that help.
1: Massive, yeah, and that's the biggest thing, especially with the stigma, getting that help. There's that cliche you can say, you can drag a horse to water but can't make it drink it, very much myself. And the individual that is having that gambling related harm has got to want that change himself. I probably lived knowing I had an addiction but didn't want to admit it. And if you're ready to make that change and get that support, all the treatment and support is free. The prevention work I do for Break Even is funded through the government, through OHID, and our treatment work is funded through NHS England. So it's all funded, all free. A lot of the team, I'll probably say 80 to 90% have got lived experience. So the journey for you to either be a safe gambler or gambling free is there. It's a great charity there that has supported me on my recovery.
0: To find out more, visit allthews.breakeven.org.uk. 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She's had a very busy week and she's been all over the headlines.

0: Taylor Swift.
1: I knew it.
0: I knew it, I knew you. Which still sounds like some terrible self-help book, which I probably would read. It's BFBS, the Forces Station. I love the fact that lots of details are now coming to light about our wedding, because it was all very secretive, all under wraps. I was listening to, I think I watched a video of like Greg James or something, and he said that he went, but he couldn't even tell his boss where he was going on holiday because he was like, oh, it's all a big secret. It's all a big secret. But yeah, lots of information's been coming to light about our wedding. Some people calling it a bit brash and a bit tacky. Some people saying the champagne ran out. Dear God. Some people, I wasn't there. I didn't drink it. Some people saying that she had a buffet, a cold buffet. Lots of other things going on. Apparently, the famous people, all the wedding guests, were split into A to D list of celebrities. I mean, that's a way to really annoy your wedding guests. Do you know what I mean? Like, shouldn't they all just be there, your nearest and dearest 1,000 friends? But no, apparently, she even had like, you know, a hierarchy list for all the famous people. I mean, if I'd been, I would have just been some straggler standing outside.
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0: having a birthday anytime soon. Happy birthday. I turn 40. I know, the big 40 in a couple of weeks' time. And I don't know how I'm taking it. I'm excited. I'm nervous. But I am looking forward to having a bit of a break. My sister's going to fly out to Singapore and see us. So that'll be really nice. But I hope that at some point during our trip, I go to a club or a bar and they play that song and I will indulge and I will be that sad woman who's 40 dancing to 50 Cent. But you know what? I'll own it.
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0: It's Sienna Spiro, it's Material Lover on BFBS, the Forces Station. She is a big fan of that Velcro. Now, let's head off to the Royal Regiment of Scotland, where it's marked its 20th anniversary with a freedom parade through the Scottish capital. Now, the event also saw the unveiling of a new statue near the Ross Fountain in the city's Princes Street Gardens and His Majesty the King.
1: I am enormously proud to be here with you today to mark a milestone in our shared history. The unveiling of this statue commemorating the 20th anniversary of the Royal Regiment of Scotland. It is a moment to reflect on two decades of service, as well as to honour a lineage that stretches unbroken from 1633 from your antecedent regiments, some represented here today, that now form this great regiment.
2: Your Majesty, our Colonel-in-Chief, we consider it a very great honour indeed that you're here to join us today on this historic occasion as we mark our 20th year.
3: Major General Robin Lindsay, I'm the Colonel of the Regiment of the Royal Regiment of Scotland.
4: As days go, this is one of your proudest.
3: This is absolutely one of our proudest, an incredible day. Deeply honoured to have our Colonel-in-Chief here, His Majesty, for what is, I think, the unveiling of a lasting statue that will be a rallying point for the regiment.
2: The statue itself is of a young lion, representing a young regiment, and based on the rampant lion of the Royal Banner of Scotland that is so prominent in our cap badge. But it's a lion in repose, aware, alert, ready. It speaks to much of who we are as a regiment.
5: Colonel Sergeant Jim Gould, Charlie Company, 6 Scots. It's a pretty historic day, as I say. We're only ever going to celebrate the 20th anniversary once, and we just had to be a part of it.
4: And then you see the statue being unveiled, what do you make of it?
5: Oh, it's a great statue, and it just the castle overlooking it, it's quite an idyllic spot. It's a great statue.
6: My name is Kenny Hunter, I am the sculptor. The whole scale of it was just mind-blowing, I couldn't believe the display the regiment put on. It's based on a life-size lion, maybe slightly bigger. The whole project took about 2 years, so the lion is sniffing something in the air, its tail is twitched up. Although it's resting, it's alert to something, something's going on. That was what I wanted to animate with it. A still, but a sense of movement, potential movement.
1: May this monument stand for generations as a symbol of service, sacrifice, and enduring pride.
0: And you can see the unveiling of the statue and the Freedom Parade on the BFBS Scotland Instagram and Facebook page. He might not be Scottish, but he's just a little bit further down the road. All the way from North Shields, the brilliant Sam Fender. It's getting started. It's BFBS, the Forces Station. Tamsin with you for Forces Life. Hope you're having a good one.

It's Mel Smith singing about how heaven is you on BFBS, the Voices station. Oh, it's nice, isn't it? Do you know what heaven is to me? An endless supply of Ben and Jerry's ice cream that's got zero calories in. That would be heaven to me. It's Tamsin with you for Forces Life. Stick around, we'll get your news next on BFBS.

It's Flo Rida, it's Good Feeling on BFBS, the Forces Station. A man whose music always reminds me of when I was sort of like mid-20s, just going out partying and clubbing and just having the best of times. Some people just never grow up, and that's all right. Right, stay around, I got music from Lily Allen. Backstreet Boys on the way. We are having an afternoon tea here in Brunei. And stick around.

0: It's Mimi Webb singing about the red flags on BFBS, the Forces station. Hello, and I hope you're having a fantastic one wherever you are around the Forces world. My name is Tamsin, coming to you all the way from Brunei. And of course, this time every week, we like to take a journey together around the Forces world and talk about the top stories from across the week. Now, let's head off to Northern Ireland, where to commemorate the 110th anniversary of the first day of the Battle of the Somme, a new garden of remembrance has been built by the Defence Garden Scheme. Cherry Casey was there for its opening, and part of the scheme was to was the burial of a time capsule in the garden. Now, she asked Charlie Marno from the DGS all about it.
1: The whole idea of the time capsule was, as it says, capture time. So everybody that is here and all my group of veterans that have worked on this garden and the veterans within the nursing home, to capture them. So it is a snapshot of their history and their service. As a photograph of them, and I thought that was so important. So when another 25 years, when it is then dug up, people can sort of say, ah, that's who it was. Oh, didn't know about him. Because we also, you know, for argument's sake, we have a guy in the nursing home who's a Vulcan bomber. And then my own group, you have a raft of experience from right across Northern Ireland, right across the world, people need to know about in 25 years' time.
2: Is it like a little scroll about each person, or how have you captured all that?
1: I have asked them to write their own bio and sort of said, you know, you put in what you want to in terms of what your history is and your military history. Put in a wee bit about yourself and your family. Personal sort of side of it as well. It's a photograph so people can tie up a picture of them and the bio itself. So 25 years time, some of us may not be here.
2: Have you included like a newspaper or something to mark the day?
1: There is a few bits and pieces from, for instance, down the town this morning. There's the flyer from that there this morning that was gone into. There's wee bits and pieces that people have, buttons and stuff like that. All sorts of wee things that people thought, no, I would like to put that in so people can see that in the future. Wee sort of bars with that go back to the days of the Ulster Volunteer Force and all that sort of, just wee info bits that would be nice for the children in the future to dig up and go, oh, what's that all about?
2: They could well be going, what is that?
1: Yeah, exactly, absolutely, absolutely.
2: What did you put in?
1: I wrote about myself, my career, what I do now in relation to Defence Gardens, the prisons, but I've also brought into it my wife, because my wife is obviously very special to me, because she's stood by me through my whole career, through my illness, and what she's doing now, especially over the last year in creating this blooming garden. You know what I mean? She's done all the work at home. She's been amazing. She has been my rock through my whole time that we've been married, and we're 38 years married, and hopefully be another 38 years.
2: Hopefully at least another 25 suits you're here when it's dug up.
1: Well, we're going to do our best for that anyway.
2: Charlie, the whole garden is stunning. Everybody that has been here today has just been blown away by the amount of effort, planning, thought put into this garden, and congratulations.
1: Well, it's for the future. It's not just for our veterans today, not just for those in the nursing home, but it's to bring the children along, the young people along, to actually teach them their history. Because I think there's a lot of that being missed. And they need to know their history. To know their future, they need to know their history. And they need to know what has gone on before them. And hopefully that will strike them. But also to get young people to appreciate nature a lot more. Because, you know, we have lost the skill of what nature can bring to us as a community, as individuals. The health benefits, mental health benefits. And this garden will teach them all that.
0: That was veteran Charlie Marno from the Defence Garden Scheme speaking to Cherry Casey. And you can see more from the day by heading over to the Northern Ireland Facebook page. I love this idea of a time capsule. Might have to do something like that. Here's Coldplay. It's BFBS.

It's Coldplay and Viva La Vida on BFBS, the Forces Station. I love that Harry Styles has now knocked them off the top spot for having, like, the longest consecutive nights of a concert at Wembley Stadium. Yeah, originally it was Coldplay, but no, not anymore. Mr. Styles has taken the lead. It's Forces Life with me, Tamsin. How you doing? Hope you're having a good one, wherever you're listening from around the Forces world. Whatever time zone, climate, hemisphere you're in, hope you're enjoying your weekend. And stick around, I've got music from everyone's favourite boy band, the Backstreet Boys on the way, who, by the way, never ever broke up. They are still going strong, which is what I love about them. I've got Lily Allen and Jade coming up for you, and we are going to have a spot of afternoon tea aboard the Titanic here in Brunei. I'll tell you more next. Here's Joe.

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0: It's Lily Allen and Jade. It's Beg For Me on BFBS, the Forces station. I do feel for Lily because she has been getting a little bit of grief from people saying that she's only really been performing for about an hour on our West End Girls Tour. But do you know what? I'm going to be honest with you. I've got stuff to do. Sometimes I can't be bothered to have like 4 hours at a concert. That is way too much of my evening. I've got things to watch. I've got stuff to do. I like to be in bed at a certain time. I remember many years ago, I can't believe I'm going to say this, many years ago I went to see the Foo Fighters in Newcastle. And as much as I love the Foo Fighters, it felt like the longest concert in history. I felt like I was there for about 10 hours, which normally would be great, but I was starting to lose the will to live. I can't believe I just said that. But I still love the Foos. They're brilliant. Anyway, it's me, Tamsin, coming to you all the way from Brunei, which is where our next story is from. And as the school year draws to a close, year two from Hornbill School here in Brunei, I've been treating parents to a special afternoon tea aboard the classroom-based Titanic ship. With tables covered in white tablecloths and cake stands filled with homemade treats, guests tucked into the afternoon tea whilst being serenaded by a piper from two Royal Gurkha rifles. I was there and started by speaking to Elizabeth and Grace about the food. So Elizabeth, Grace, we are here at the afternoon tea, a Titanic afternoon tea. Do you think this is going down a treat, Elizabeth?
1: I think it is, yes. You can't go wrong with the cakes, the momos.
0: So Elizabeth, have you contributed anything to today?
1: I made some chocolate cupcakes.
0: And Grace, have you made anything?
2: No, I didn't. I wasn't asked.
0: You're not a very good baker.
2: No, obviously not.
0: And girls, are you enjoying your scones? Oh, we've got an actual scone sandwich here, which I've never seen anyone eat a scone like that before. Is it tasty?
3: Mm-hmm.
0: Ulrika, you are tucking into an afternoon tea. It's not just any afternoon tea. This is a Titanic afternoon tea. Have you been learning about the Titanic?
3: Yes.
0: What did you learn?
3: I learned that when someone was putting the radio on when other people was drowning.
0: Oh no, it's a very sad thing that happened, but we're here having an afternoon tea. We're celebrating such an incredible ship. Tell us about what you've got on your plate. Have you got some momos? Which do you prefer, cake or momos?
3: Momo.
0: Well, they are very tasty. And do you know who's made the momos?
3: Us.
0: You made the momos. That's amazing. Oh, well, I better have one just to make sure you're a good cook. What's your name, sweetheart?
3: Jamila.
0: Nice to meet you. So we're having a little afternoon tea here to celebrate the Titanic. What's been your favourite thing on the cake stand so far?
3: The cupcakes.
0: Cupcakes. You've got a little lemon one there. We've got some chocolate ones as well. So have you been learning about the Titanic, or are you just here with your mum, just enjoying a bit of afternoon tea?
3: Just here with my mum.
0: That's a nice way to spend a Friday, isn't it?
3: Yeah.
4: I'm Jordan Tabbett. I work over at 2RGR as one of the CMTs.
0: And I have to say, you look very dapper today, and you've very much got into the theme of a Titanic afternoon tea. Are you not a bit hot in your tweed?
4: No, we're nice and air-conned in here, so I'm all right as long as we're indoors, but outside it's a little bit warmer. But we've been outside for most of today with the 2RGR photo, so just roll straight in from one photo to another.
0: Are you enjoying the afternoon tea? Is this kind of what you expected? I have to say, the year two have done a fantastic job of putting this on.
4: Yeah, I'd say it's more than what I expected, actually. They've put on a good spread and a good layout, and it looks like we're in the Titanic, which is nice.
0: Angela, I have to say, you've done an incredible job putting on this afternoon tea. How much blood, sweat and tears has gone into this?
5: A little, but I'm not going to lie, a lot of this has been a whole community effort. I have begged and borrowed off the whole of the garrison, and as always, they have delivered. And if they can't help you out, if you contact somebody, they pass you on to somebody else that can.
0: So what made you want to do an afternoon tea on the Titanic?
5: So our overarching topic for the summer term is the Titanic, and our DT unit is cooking. So to give the children some context for their learning, I thought what best to do than organise an afternoon tea aboard the Titanic. So
0: amazing.
5: Yeah,
0: you printed out like menus and everything, and you've got cake stands, and it's honestly, you've done a fantastic job in here. It looks very bougie.
5: Thank you very much. I mean, I am the queen of OTT, but yeah, I think what better way to end what has been a really successful year in year two by saying a huge thank you to our wonderful parents and children by going above and beyond, as they always do for me.
0: That was the year two teacher Angela Sherwin from Hornbill School here in Brunei speaking to us on BFBS, the Forces station.

0: with you.
1: I do love angsty chicks with guitars. It's Bella Kay and I love it on BFBS, the Forces station. And speaking of angsty chicks, I've got more on the way from Olivia Rodrigo, a nice little 90s throwback for you as well. And we are talking about the No Boundaries Disability Consultancy. After this, from Chapel Rowan. This is Hot to Go on BFBS. 5, 6.

0: This is something that is just absolutely mind-blowingly exciting because to be recognized for putting in all of this hard work and effort is very touching, and I feel very privileged and honored. This is for the Soldiering On Awards 2026, and we've been shortlisted as finalists for the award.
1: Dawn mainly that's been selected, and it's the small business category, business startup for the Soldiering On Awards. And I'm particularly proud of Dawn for leaving the RAF from being a corporal, then studying law, studying for the bar, studying for a master's in law. She has lots of different jobs that she works in, and to set this business up because we were both driven by the need to improve disability awareness in Britain.
2: When you got the call to say you guys were nominated, how did you feel?
1: I was really, really taken aback, but really impressed. And again, proud of Dawn because it's her hard work that's got us here. And it just goes to prove we'll go anywhere for a cup of tea and a sandwich.
2: So, Dawn, what comes along with being nominated? What have you got coming up?
0: In 2 weeks' time, we're off to the House of Lords to meet the other finalists as well, which are, again, I can't even begin to articulate the excitement in all of this. And then after that, the actual awards ceremony itself is held in September later on this year. Yeah, lots of exciting things to look forward to.
2: One question I do have to ask, because we talk a lot about the transition from leaving the military to heading on to Civvy Street. You know, you've been doing this for 2 years now, plus all the stuff you've done prior since leaving. Do you have any words of advice, either of you, for people who are doing that transition as well?
0: Yeah, sure. I mean, I've done it twice when I left the Royal Navy and then again when I left the Royal Air Force. So my advice would be keep going, set yourself a goal, find something you want to achieve or work towards.
2: Thank you for that. Well, good luck to you both.
0: Thank you very much. Thank you.
3: That was Dawn and Peter Quick from the No Boundaries Disability Consultancy speaking to Lydia Tester on BFBS, the Forces Station. Hopefully a little bit of inspiration for you there if you are making the transition from Civvy Street. And congrats on the nominations. Here's it.

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Right, stick around. We'll get your news next. Then we're off to Germany and off to Wimbledon. Ooh, fancy. To take us to the news, here's Olivia. It's BFBS.

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Forces Life with me, Tamsin Robson. Hope you're having a good one wherever you are around the Forces world. Thanks for hanging out with us. I'm coming to you all the way from a very balmy Brunei. Yes, we've had a nice week. It's been good. Busy weekend as well, though. Lots of things happening and lots of things happening around the Forces world, including Wimbledon. We're going to hear about that very shortly. First, here's Alison Rae.

0: Tisha on BFBS, the Forces station. Tamsin Robson coming to you from Brunei for Forces Life, bringing you all the top stories this week. Now, have you been keeping up to date with Wimbledon? I'm going to be honest, I haven't been watching it, but I have been enjoying seeing all the celebrities sitting in the royal box, which has been quite interesting. I like to see what they wear when they go to Wimbledon. They all look very chic and fabulous. Now, this year marks the 80th anniversary of military personnel supporting the historic tennis event with soldiers, sailors and aviators stewarding on the courts. Now, Tim Humphreys chatted to AB1 Arthur Fonseca of the Royal Navy about volunteering for the first time in memory of his late brother.
1: To see him follow the same footsteps as me and joining the military, as in joining the Royal Navy 2 years ago and passing out in 2025, January. As the eldest in the family, I mean, we've got six boys and two girls, so I'm coming from a big, very old school Catholic family, mm-hmm. if I may say. Mm-hmm. And to see he was number five in the family, and to see that him following my footsteps and passing out of HMS Raleigh and then going into the fleet was one of the most proudest moments in my life to see that. And afterwards, we both, because we all love sports, we love cricket, we love football and tennis. Mm. And then we told each other last year, you know what, we'll put our names in the hat and see if we were going to get picked. Mm-hmm. And as soon as the din came out, we did put our names in the hat. And in January, unfortunately, he had a tragic accident.
2: Mm. I'm so sorry to hear that.
1: Yeah, and then he passed away. And then, a week later, after his funeral, I got the email saying that I've been selected to do the Wimbledon stewards. And I checked his laptop to see if he has been selected or not. Deep down, I didn't want him to be selected, so then I wouldn't have to go through the heartache knowing that I'm going to miss him not being there. But he was also selected. We were both selected. And then for a while, when I was grieving, I was like, am I going to be in a position to be able to go and do this? Am I going to be strong enough to do this? Mm. And I did decide not to do it. And after 2-3 months of processing everything, and I thought to myself, he would wanted me to go and do this. Mm-hmm. And that's one of the ways I could walk in his shoes, because he was buried in my shoes and I'm wearing his shoes.
2: Oh, wow. So it must be really bittersweet to be there this week then.
1: Of course it is.
2: Mm. Now, I know that he was a tennis fan. I know you're a tennis fan. And you had not just a sibling rivalry, but a tennis rivalry, didn't you? Because you both supported different players, right?
1: He loves Sinner and I love Alcaraz. And so we used to always fight at home and have arguments over this. And just like when you go back, you used to like Novak. I used to like Federer. Mm. But Novak still plays, so...
2: Okay. What's the reaction from visitors, spectators at the event when they see you and your colleagues resplendent in your uniforms?
1: They're really impressed. They're really impressed the way we carry ourselves.
2: Yeah.
1: And the way we handle ourselves, to be honest, the way we our manners and the way we look and the way we speak to people, mainly. They make a lot of compliments. And it does go a long way with the younger generation as well, because they're impressed by it.
2: Yeah. And on that positive outlook as well, what for you is the best thing about being a steward at the Wimbledon Championships?
1: I'm here because I love tennis. Mm. And at the same time, I'm working. But at the same time, the bonus part of it is the fact that I get to watch tennis.
2: Now, you mentioned earlier about famous faces. Have you rubbed shoulders with any celebrities so far?
1: Chris Rock was there. A famous DJ, Peggy Goo, was there yesterday.
2: Yep.
1: Brooklyn Beckham was there, David Beckham's son. Mm. And David Beckham was there on Monday. Wow. And there were a few more. So there are, and then Sir Cliff Richard was there yesterday.
2: Okay, so he still comes along. That's good.
1: Yeah, he does. He does.
2: Let's hope it doesn't rain.
1: No. And then former Prime Minister Rishi Sunak is there.
0: That's AB1 Arthur Fonseca chatting to Tim Humphreys on BFBS The Forces Station. And of course, you can see more tennis action at bfbs.com/Wimbledon. This is the Bieber. It's BFBS.

It's the Bieber. It's Hold On BFBS, the Forces Station. He is going to be part of the many acts who are going to be performing at the FIFA World Cup halftime show on, I think, is it the 19th of July? Madonna, Coldplay are going to be there as well. It's going to be star-studded. Right, stick around. We're off to Germany next.

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0: Snobbing with Thieves as well as the DCC on BFBS, the Forces Station. Now let's head off to Germany, where Normandy barracks in Senelager held their garrison summer fete on Saturday the 4th of July. The sun was shining and the vibes were good as personnel and their families descended on the athletics track for a fab day out. Curtis Tyler and Lauren Mitchell were there flying the flag for BFBS and got chatting to all the different stallholders.
1: My name is James Johnson and we are the World Food Stall, which is smelling amazing. I will start with the one that my wife is currently getting prepared, which is the Northeast Indian food, specifically from the Khasi region. And we're going to have jastem, which is kind of a basmati rice with a really nice turmeric flavour. And also, and I'm going to say this wrong, dotsnyang bat sosal, which translates to like pork and tomato. And it is delicious, absolutely delicious.
2: She's laughing at you the way you said it, but I think you sounded great. Otherwise, there's Caribbean food here. What else have we got?
1: Yeah, so I can see jerk chicken, salt fish cake, the Nepalese food over here. And it looks like we've got a dry pork curry, some potato, aloo dum, which, again, going to be incredible. And then right in the centre, probably the most impressive, spectacular even, watermelon that I've ever seen.
3: Hello, it's Keir from The Hive, but today we're here for the Safa Senelager Families Branch. Once you've thrown your wellies, then head over our way. It's €1 ticket for the fantastic tombola. Prizes for the entire family. We've got 450 sweets to give away to people. We've got loads of toys and treats for the kids. Some whiskey, perfumes, lotions, everything you need. Lovely prizes. Come and see us.
4: Hi, I'm Sandra. I'm the branch secretary for the RBL Paderborn. I'm also the Poppy Appeal organizer. And we got a stall at the summer fete, and we have apple pies, coffee tea, and Portuguese tarts, also known as pasta donatas. So come down and enjoy.
2: I've heard good things about your Portuguese cake. You made it? Did you make it yourself?
4: Can't tell. It's a secret.
2: It's a secret.
5: Hello, everyone. This is Pam. I am Safa Chair and Candle in the Wind founder. Candle in the Wind, we're trying to pull the awareness in today so that the community gets involved and are able to sign a personal message on a candle. Those candles will be placed on graves in the next few weeks, and we're also coming up to a huge commemoration. 18th of July, we Candle in the Wind marks 110th anniversary of the Battle of the Somme, so we will be commemorating those moments together here.
6: Hi, I'm Paul James. I'm the chair of Safa Germany, which is the Safa branch as opposed to the in-service committee. We look after veterans outside of the wire, so we're fundraising to keep ourselves running in order that we can do that. So today we've got welly wangin, which is always a favourite here at the British Fete, and coconut shy, traditional, well established, and lots of fun.
2: If anyone's going to be scoring a high score, what are we expecting from somebody from a high score from the welly wangin?
6: Well, welly wangin, probably about 12 metres or so, but we don't give a prize for it, but we put a marker out, so it's a bit of a challenge against everybody. Next runner up, throw as far as you can.
7: Hi, I'm Karen, and I work for AWS. Okay, we've got a range of things going on for the young people today. We've got Humpty Dumpty, we've got the horseshoe toss, face painting, hook-a-duck, glitter tattoos, you name it, we've got it.
2: Okay, I've already seen you doing some glitter tattooing. What's already your kind of forte? What's the lean-to? If people are coming, what are you hoping they pick?
7: Any shape. We've got a whole range. I love the butterflies because they're pretty.
8: Yeah, my name is Lance Corporal Tobin. I'm with the Queen's Royal Hussars, and today I've brought a Challenger 2 over to Normandy to have a day out with it. The Challenger 2 is the main battle tank of the British Army. It's basically evolved from World War 1 through World War 2. And after World War 2, the design became centralised around a main battle tank. So no more heavy tank, medium tank, anything like that. It was just one centralised vehicle. It's used to break through strong points, reinforce defences, things like that. Think of it as mobile firepower. You can argue with drones, you can argue with artillery, but you can't really argue with 60 tons of steel moving towards you like that. And I can't wait to show even more people around it.
0: And you can check out all the highlights on BFBS Germany's Facebook page and their Instagram page, which I'm really loving at the moment. And you can even see Lauren and Curtis do some welly wanging. What you guys get up to in your spare time is your business. It's none of mine.
9: It doesn't matter if you love him or capital H-I-M. M-M-M-M-M. Just put your paws up. Because you were born this way.

It's Lady Gaga. It's Born This Way on BFBS, the Forces Station. I just love it when at the start of this song, she's like, put your paws up, put your paws up. Right, stick around. The Dance Club Classic on the way for all you from Rude Silver. I've also got In Excess on the way. And we are talking as well, the recipient of the Colin Bell Award. Absolutely brilliant stuff. It's all on the way on Forces Live with me, Tamsin Robson. Coming to you all the way from Brunei. Hope you're having a good weekend wherever you are around the Forces world. There's a new one from Lola Young. She's back. She's moody as ever, but we still love her. This is From Down Here. It's BFBS.

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0: It's a new one from Ariana Grande, Hate That I Made You Love Me on BFBS, the Forces Station. Now, the Royal Air Force have launched the inaugural Flight Lieutenant Colin Bell Award. Now, it's named after the distinguished Second World War mosquito pilot who flew 50 missions over Germany to celebrate veterans who continue to serve beyond their regular military careers. Now, during the Veterans in Defence Network dinner held at the International Bomber Command Centre in Lincoln, Flight Lieutenant John Skinner was announced as the winner. Having served 30 years as a regular, he's continued to deliver exceptional operational impact as a reservist. And he chatted to George Wedlake about the honour.
1: I found out about this award probably about 4 weeks ago. My line manager and my group captain, Commander Air Wing, got me in the office and said, "You've been shortlisted for the Colin Bell Award," which was, wow. I'd heard about Colin, obviously, 105-year-old ex-mosquito, World War II pilot, but I didn't really know much about the Veterans in Defence Network. So that was quite a new thing to come across. Yeah, it was such an honour to actually go to the Bomber Command Memorial International Conference in Lincoln that evening. I didn't expect to win. I said to my wife that we're due to depart on holiday 7 o'clock that morning. So I said, it's going to be quite a bit of a push to get up to Lincoln for the award, then drive down to Heathrow. But hey, let's go along and see what happens. It was such a great venue, as I just said. And then we had a lovely meal, thanks to the network. And when the announcement of the Colin Bell Award occurred, it started raining in the marquee and I couldn't really hear what was happening. And the first nominee was announced as a runner-up. And it's like, wow, okay. And then the next person was announced as a runner-up. And then that was me. I was awarded as the winner of the Colin Bell Award. And it was absolutely fantastic night. My wife was in tears. It was a bit like the Oscars, to be honest. I was congratulated by Air Vice Marshal Fluin, who's there, and then got a wonderful trophy, mosquito trophy from Colin, a great medal, which the medal has Colin on one side and the mosquito on the other side, and a nice little presentation case with pictures of Colin as he is now and Colin as he was in the Second World War in the case. So that is something now I can pass on to my children. And it's such a nice award to be handed from Colin.
2: So why were you nominated for this award then? And what was your story building up to this? Why were you recognised with this prestigious award?
1: I'm part of a very small team at the Air Mobility Force at RAF Bryce Norton. I've been now a full-time reservist for just coming up to 9 years. I've been working with the team for over 12 years. What we do, we deliver pretty much all of the mobility force overseas deployments and exercises, excluding the Voyager. So we work mainly

0: as a whole, because we work really hard. And yeah, to be put forward firstly, and then to be recognised for the work we do is yeah, it's such an honour.
1: That was Flight Lieutenant John Skinner, winner of the inaugural Flight Lieutenant Colin Bell Award on BFBS The Forces Station. Congratulations, what an accolade. Right, here's Gracie Abrams. 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

from NXS. It's Never Tear Us Apart on BFBS, the Forces Station. I was watching the Kylie Minogue documentary on Netflix, and it talks about the relationship she had with Michael Hutchence and just how incredible they were, and just the music that they made, and so good. Right, we'll have Forces again all next week. Lots more stories from around the Forces world. Stick around, lots more to come on BFBS, the Forces Station. Have a good one.

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3: 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I want you back. I want you back. Back to the music. Let's go.

0: somewhere.
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11: Back to the hits, back to the music.

That's White Lies and Take It Out on Me. How are you doing? Are you okay, my demon? And here then. I hope so. My name is Ginny, keeper of the keys of all things rock, indie and alternative here at BFB Edge. Welcome to the Temple of Rock, which is in BFBS Gibraltar. Very, very, very warm this week because there's no aircon in the temple at all. A big hello to you if you are somewhere around the forces world or beyond. Really struggling with the heat at the moment. I know it's a bit mad, isn't it? And also a big shout out to you if you're somewhere maybe in the forces world or beyond, which is not like the Falklands, middle of your winter, isn't it? Music on the way. We've got some, a bit of Whitesnake for you. Some NERD. I'm playing this next for you, the fantastic Aerosmith.

That's Creed frontman Scott Stapp with Hit Me More from 2022. He has actually got some new music out if you're a Scott Stapp fan, which has been produced by the same producer as Motley Crue. So I think we can kind of guess how that's going to sound. Absolutely epic. I love me some Motley Crue. Next up, Eels and Cap in Hand.

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Like a sorbet to the palate. I needed some 80s rock then, and I needed it stat. Luckily, Whitesnake provided. Mexicola's up next with Come Clean.

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It's called Daily Dits. And as the name suggests, it comes out every day. I think I'm on one from last week, to be honest. But what it is that our lovely Lauren from BFBS Germany speaks to somebody every day from BFBS about a story that they've done. It's pretty good. I'm saying that because I've been on it. You know what I mean? 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

the fabulous Primal Scream with Country Girl on BFBS Edge. Two more to take us up to the news. We go there with Foo Fighters and Arlandria, but just before that, I love this. From the 90s, the Seahorses and Blinded by the Sun. I will see you in a few.